0: Think about it.
1: I can make you all go away anytime I want to.
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I sit and see and wonder what it's like to be in touch. No wonder all my brothers and my sisters need a crutch. I want to be a human being, not a human doing. 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The source of my intention really isn't.

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2: 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You were there. You held my hand.

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2: Sigue nuestras redes sociales. Somos Radio Fe y Alegría Mérida.